0: passion flow inside my DNA. Born like this, immaculate conception. I transform like this, perform like this. What else you want? New weapon. I don't contemplate. I meditate. Then off your head. This that puts against the bed. This that use a.
1: Oh my goodness, Wemmy.
0: Tell me nothing.
1: Write
0: it down to listen to you. My DNA not for imitation. Your DNA is an abomination. Gonna be a fate. Peace to the world.
2: It's time to meet the starting lineup for your Western Conference champions, the San Antonio Spurs. 6'3" guard from Kentucky, number 4, De'Aaron Fox. 6'7" forward from St. John's, number 30, Julian Champagne. 6'5" guard from Florida State, number 24, Devin Vassell.

0: Obama said we're over it. He said the Spurs have to be relentless tonight and also show some maturity. But ultimately, Wembanyama said, we know our destiny is in our hands. As for the Knicks, Jalen Brunson said our mindset has to be the same. He said he told his teammates to prepare for tonight the same way they prepared all season long, so that come tip-off, when their minds are in a place of comfort, they'll be ready to go. I asked Jalen, when do you allow yourself to think we're just one game away from a championship? And he said, when there are no games left. Mike.
1: All right, Lisa, for the Spurs, this is a place of comfort all season, but there are a lot of Knicks fans. It's hard to count the percentage, but this building has been overtaken in some ways with Knicks fans. And of course, Knicks legends are here. And this is one of the great things about this series. Both teams, the Knicks with their legends, the Spurs with their legends.
2: כל החבר'ה ממדיסון סקוויר גארדן, הנה סידני סוויני וכל החבורה מגיעה למשחק היסטורי, היסטרי. אולי בעוד 48 דקות של כדורסל, יש אליפות לניקס. אחרי למעלה מחצי מאה.
1: This is the third elimination game of the playoffs for the San Antonio Spurs. And both of those games were so impressive. Down 3-2 in the Western Conference Finals, they beat OKC by 28 at home. And then game seven, they go on the road and win by eight. In that game, seven different Spurs in double figures. They'll need a total team effort, Richard, to get this victory and force a game six.
3: Well, that's what this is about. You got here.
2: היסטוריה והיסטריה על הפרק. האם ניו יורק ניקס היא אלופת ה-NBA בסיום המשחק הזה? האם הסדרה הזאת עוברת למנהטן, למשחק מספר 6 בעוד 3 ימים? סן אנטוניו בלבן, ניו יורק ניקס בכחול, 3-1 לניקס, משחק מספר 5, גמר ה-NBA, יונת 25-26. יצא לו לדרך.
1: On the road. Castle right away gets open to Brunson. We have watched Castle be one of the most tenacious defenders in the entire league. Cass kicks it out in the corner, Bridges off the bounce. Wemby right with him. Brunson searching. Drives, gets past Wemby, moves inside, falling away, puts it up, shot won't go.
4: You're fair.
5: Good opening possession for San Antonio defensively. You saw the pressure, that's been a theme on Brunson the entire series. Great pick up there by Wemby as well.
1: Castle looking. Shot clock at 7. De'Aaron Fox off the bounce. Champagne right back to Fox. Someone's going to have to shoot it quickly. It's going to be Castle. Shot clock winding down. Can't get that to fall. And an over the rebound.
2: הרבה לחץ, הרבה עצבים. מטבע הדברים.
5: Will they come out and be aggressive?
1: Ananobi changes his mind. Back to Ananobi. Wembanyama right.
2: את השלשות מהפינה, Ananobi.
1: Falls down, hangs on to it. Hart has it. Shot clock winding down. Hart's going to have to shoot. Fullaway jumpers up way off. And Wemby the rebound.
5: Three trips, three disjointed possessions, really, for both teams. Not a lot of movement. Not able to really put 2 feet in the paint and collapse the defense.
1: Vassell, double team. Back up top. The Spurs have led by double figures in each of the first quarters. Castle turns it over. Here comes Hart the other way. Not only have they led after the first, they've led by double figures in all four games. Bridges left open momentarily.
4: Oh my God.
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5: To play with a level of confidence and surety.
1: The adrenaline flowing for many of these players, this is the biggest game of their careers. Brunson to Hart. Hart gets inside, layup shot, missed it. Fouls had it, lost it. And another loose ball foul against the Spurs. Knicks will get it side out. Wembanyama with his first.
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5: On Wembanyama on the grab right there with a loose ball.
1: Ball deflected out. Legs, what have you seen? Like, why have the Spurs dominated? What's the key for them dominating the first quarter?
5: They just look like they get into a rhythm quicker than the Knicks. I think

0: The pressure on Brunson at the start of the game, it's harder to get into your set. San Antonio has done a much better job at the start of the game getting ball movement and getting into the lane.
1: Towns has Vassell on it.
2: Ball knocked out.
3: Mike Brown was saying, this person, they're a young team. Young teams come out with a lot of energy. The old guys need a little time to warm up.
4: Yeah, but this is the NBA Finals. There is no excuse.
5: I wish Wimbenyanum Shomeral Hart.
0: This young
5: Tatizorit.
4: You gotta know how to execute. Limit turnovers and take good shots.
1: Towns goes inside, right at Vassell. Shot blocked by Wemby. Spurs ball.
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1: wide open gets a chance to bounce it and nails the three
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4: Forces the Spurs into a rotation, leaving Brunson wide open.
1: Fox off the mark over the backboard.
4: Again, Wemby. It's more when he's the secondary defender coming over and help. And this is what the Spurs need to do. Get in transition. Knicks don't match up, and it's pretty much over.
0: And you saw OG Anunoby had to shade to the opposite side of the floor because there was a three-point shooter running to the corner. And with Towns down, Wemby didn't meet any resistance in the lane.
1: Towns goes right at Wemby. Flips it up top. Blocked again. Second block already for Wemby.
4: They're trying to go at Wemby with that one foul. And I think that's the right gameplay adjustment.
1: Wembanyama goes right at Towns. That shot misses. Champagne back up and in. And Penny can be an excellent rebounding forward. As Hart will bring it up. Castle gets close. Now Bridges.
4: Look at where the Knicks are starting. Their offense extended all the way out. Every catch is tough.
1: Ananobi, 5-on-24, goes right at Wemby. Shot blocked again. Got a piece of it. Three blocks already. Vassell in the front court. Fox on the drive, goes inside, double clutch, can't get it. Rebound Towns.
5: Wow.
6: Sagana.
5: Wow, is he Ridala gonna?
6: יפה.
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0: Such a difficult play to block a jump hook, and here again, that's a risky play.
5: Robert's there, yeah, from the poor little guy, yeah.
1: And they'll be knocking down the free throws. And of course, Wembanyama talking about their team to accomplish, make history, come back from 3-1 down. They have to believe. He's giving them some belief here in the opening minutes with his defense.
4: The Spurs fans are a little frustrated. They felt that OG might have brought his other hand on that ball. That's why that hesitation was so good.
6: שלוש חסימות לוימבנייאמה בשלוש דקות וחצי.
5: 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The gun can strategy of the Knicks.
1: Vassell has to change spots. Shot clock at 7. One-on-one. Wemby and Towns. Towns got a hand in there and a foul. This one. Wembanyama.
6: אתה אומר טיפשות של המגן ואני אומר חוכמה של המתקיף.
4: Let's see this hesitation by OG. That's, yeah. That's a way
5: to... Oh my God, that's a walk.
4: That's what Wemby was upset about. That's a good hesitation.
0: No, so you're saying it wasn't the greatest hesitation in the history of the league because
6: double dribble.
4: Wemby jumped through the roof.
1: First free throw goes down. Wembanyama's had some of his best playoff games.
6: שתי הפתעות עונשין קריטיות היו לוימבנייאמה בסיום המשחק הקודם. מיתרון של אחד לפלוס שלוש בפוטנציה, ועל האחד הזה הם שילמו בסוף. פתח את המשחק הזה מצוין.
7: with Karl Anthony Towns. That's the one shot in that 18-19 foot area. If he gets some room, I

0: be a side out. Alvarado's first foul.
1: Your point on Shamit's a good one. I think what happened, he was inside the three-point line when that ball came to him. He would have had to, like, back off with his dribble, which is probably what he should have done, because there's no way he's going directly at Wembanyama while he's back there waiting on him.
2: But Karl Anthony Towns had two people in the air on his pump fake, and he avoided all contact to get that ball to Shamit. So to me, when you get guys in the air, take the foul, take the two free throws, let them worry about the foul trouble.
0: Shamit sits, Bridges back in. Alvarado picks up Castle. Six on the 24, Castle gets in the paint, drives, Towns right there, blocked by Towns. Wemby saves it, Castle blocked by... 24-second violation.
3: Wow, what a defensive effort. Machu. But top of middle slushes right. Below Pogea. I bet Pamim's Pogea by Ganachacha.
4: Stefan Castellobainian.
3: Oh, God. Behind on
1: Ananobi to get a piece of that and force the violation.
0: Oh, excellent defense from Harper. 8-second violation. Just the tenacity on the defensive end.
3: Unbelievable.
4: Massini.
3: Antanato Edward Ipsilo right now. Mikasa. הם צריכים, אנחנו, הנקס, אני לא זורק את זה, צריכים להיות מבסוטים שזה רק 13 הפרש. לך, יפה, זה, הנה.
0: McBride, Towns, goes at Wemby.
3: Hey, sweet young man.
0: Good job and off of Harper. Alvarado inside with a layup.
4: Who is this postal by the team of New York? Me? Billy Brunson. Who is this postal? Brunson is 8 out of 13.
3: And also, a very good shot that he didn't come to the tournament as McBride.
1: Even when the Knicks forced a turnover, it looked like they had numbers after they got that steal in the paint. The recovery speed on the part of San Antonio to once again force a half-court possession right now, where they are so dialed in defensively with their communication.
0: Harper had 21 points in game four.
1: That's what I'm talking about. When this ball is turned over, it looks right here like the Knicks are going to get something good. Look at the speed of Carter Bryant. And now you see everybody flooding back to the lane. And the closeout by Champagne.
3: Wow.
1: And finally, Wemby.
3: Like the ball, it's young.
1: Just textbook.
4: Gana Elite.
3: Duncan Amamats. Laura Kagana, Amamats Lagiel Chama.
0: The five players on the court right now for the Knicks, none of them have scored.
4: It's just a flash. It's just a flash.
0: Brunson and Ananobi.
4: Anthony Towns, Lelone, who does it at Shab.
0: Towns against Castle. Late in the shot clock again. Winding down. Just gets it off in time.
3: Happy birthday to you.
4: Soft, soft, sad.
3: גם הוא לא מאמין שזה נכנס.
4: עדיין מחוץ לצבע.
1: Connected and stay within arm's reach of the Spurs here while they wait for their offense to catch up.
0: Wemby passed up the first attempt for three. Now kicks it out. Harper's going to try another. Can't get it. Fight for the rebound. Tipped. Towns comes down with it. Bryant trying to poke it away. Out of bounds. Last touch by Towns. Good physical presence from that other rookie, Carter Bryant.
2: There is a lot of grabbing and holding. I've seen multiple opportunities where referees are letting him play through, allowing that physicality, but fouls could be called on Wemby and Karl Anthony Towns.
1: Off-ball grabs, on-ball, a lot of hands. I've seen it more tonight when the ball's in the air on a shot. The amount of contact right now that's taking place as these guys are going after these rebounds.
0: Towns wanted a push-off. Wemby sets three-pointer. Got it! Victor Wembanyama from downtown.
4: למעלה מפי שתיים נקודות יש לסן אנטוניו מילה.

0: corner. Cornette kicks it out. Vassell fires away. In and out. Towns chases it down. Mike Brown keeping Towns out there with the two fouls. Remember, he was in foul trouble in the first minute in game four. Drives on Castle. Goes inside. Layup. Can't get it.
1: Oh, my God. How can you blow all these shots?
0: Knicks arguing that it touched Castle last.
2: But this is that window of time. Wimby's out of the game. They've done a good job of attacking Luke Cornette all series long. Can they get into the paint? Can they make something happen?
0: Harper spins back up top. Castle sets three-pointer.
3: לא פוגע קאסל מתחילת המשחק. ללא נקודות.
0: Just over 5 minutes gone by here in the second. Brunson fakes. Goes to the rim. Layup.
1: Oh my God!
0: Harper 9 points already off the bench. Pulls up, jump shot.
1: You gotta love him. You gotta love him, Gil. I don't care who you're a fan of. Mashu says it. Yell at Ben Scream.
0: On that little pull-up jumper, didn't rush it. Dale Bridges kicks it up top. Hart's open three-pointer. That goes down. Knicks starting to hit their threes now. 5 of 12 from three-point range. 2 for 18 from inside the arc. A lot of that has to do with Wembanyama. And despite the horrific shooting, if you're an itch, you might say, Cornette turns it over. In some ways, they should feel very fortunate they're only down.
3: לא צריך להקפיץ או לקבל החלטות קורנט. או שתלך לסל או שתיתן למישהו.
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1: כן, פנוי.
0: So far for the Knicks, as you see Victor Wembanyama start to his night. DraftKings is the number one sports book for live betting. 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Dance of Let's Go Knicks. Again, the large contingent of New York fans. Brunson against Johnson, floats it up, shot missed it. Robinson tips it, can't get it. Cornette knocked it out of bounds. Knicks will get a new 14.
4: Knicks don't have a single second chance point either, despite the poor shooting. That has been something that in this series has been...
3: עברנו את מחצית הרבע השני. אין להם, לניקס, אפילו לא נקודה אחת בתוך הצבע. זה נתון הזוי.
0: Good ball to out from Harper. Bridges floats in the corner. Hart winding down, steps back, tries another. Raises the rim. Bridges tips it out to Brunson. Brunson a three-pointer. That's good.
3: Rock Brunson.
1: Rock Brunson.
3: Debut.
4: Everybody but Brunson.
3: That's what he did.
4: 4 for 18.
0: Wemby misses.
1: Come on, call the fouls.
0: Plays catch, fires away, can't hit it. Kelvin Johnson a rebound. Vassell drives inside. Layup, oh, that's no good. Robinson tips it away. Are they going to call a goaltend?
3: Lama.
0: The bench quickly to see if he should challenge it.
1: You say, Mayala Tabad, Vassell, Bonnie.
4: We're going to get a second look at it.
0: It's hard to tell from that angle. Did it?
1: Shemode.
4: Oh, it's still above the cylinder.
3: Yeah.
0: Fox now, the latest to chase Brunson. Brunson gets inside, pulls up, shot,
3: rattled. Brunson. קולע יותר מחצי מכל הנקודות של הקבוצה שלו.
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0: Jalen Brunson, even by his standards right now, very aggressive, looking for shots. Wemby misses the three. Knicks come the other way. Vassell now on Brunson. Johnson lurking to help. Brunson spins away. Gets to the baseline. 5 on the 24, jab step, double team, jumper.
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3: New York Tri-State area, especially in the five boroughs, watch parties, packed watch parties throughout Manhattan, the Bronx, Brooklyn, Queens, Staten Island. John Stewart is in the middle of a watch party.
4: He just gave up his location. All the people in the West Village are going to start looking for John Stewart.
3: And the celebrities here in San Antonio, as we said, there's a huge contingent of Knick fans here.
2: We want to be a part of the history. Even if it was on the ירח, they would
1: be on the ירח. We knew a woman who came with her child, and she said, "יותר זול לי לטוס מניו יורק עם הבן שלי, בית מלון יומיים, כרטיסים מלקנות כרטיס אחד במדיסון סקוור גארדן."
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3: Bridges gets a little room. That one way off. Champagne falls in the rebound.
4: It's a crucial 2 minutes. No Wimby, no Carl Anthony Towns. Knicks down by eight. Can they keep it within reach?
3: Castle comes up short. Fight for the rebound. Robinson lost it, but Brunson right
2: there.
3: They don't want to face that half-court defense. Brunson up top hard. Swing to Bridges. Clean look. In and out. He has another rebound. He's got five. 8 points, five rebounds for Champagne. He had a very good game against Oklahoma City in game seven. Fox jumper.
1: That's his shot. Oh, what?
3: And Obi grabs it. Ahead to Brunson. Brunson steps into a three-pointer. In and out.
1: Oh!
5: First dodge one there.
2: Four touches in front of the cushion.
5: He's got that much space coming out of the backcourt. He is going.
3: Castle. Cornette poked away by Ananobi. Another steal for the defensive demon. Hard drive.
1: Yo! נשבע לך, הם לא דוחפים אותו, זה לא נכנס בחיים.
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1: Patrick Ewing, John Starks.
3: To see if it was any more than just a regular common foul.
6: Checking to see if this foul meets the criteria for a flagrant foul.
4: I think that's not the best angle. When you see the shove from the back,
2: I know it's a flagrant.
1: הנה, בואו נראה. Okay, זה מאחורה. אני לא יודע אם זה flagrant או לא.
5: That's a vulnerable player.
4: Yeah, he's about to take off.
5: He could easily be upgraded.
3: Hart went fly. That's his second field goal.
2: רק שש הפרש. יכול להיות חמש עם כדור ביד.
1: This is a big call now. אם זה flagrant, זה... והניקס קולים זה סיפור.
4: I appreciate you, Legs. It means a lot.
3: Just look at that score and look at how time is left here in the second. 118 remaining, and it's combined 74 points.
5: Maybe they were watching some film of the 99 series to get ready for this. This looks like one of those scores, but this has really just been all about credible effort defensively, and obviously some guys having some cold nights.
3: Let's bring in Steve Javi.
1: I'm low.
3: Finals referee. Steve, you saw the play. Is this enough for a flagrant?
7: Mike, as you see the guy, it's a push here as he's getting ready to alight. It's not a basketball play whatsoever. There is a potential for injury here, I think, too. So in my opinion, I would think it would be a flagrant one.
3: Thank you, Steve.

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2: They should be up more, but their offense, Richard, failed them in the second quarter. Well, you have to give credit to the Knicks on the other side of that. Their defense, they sustained a level of effort that put them in this position.
3: Again, Spurs had a big lead early. They led by 16. Castle throws it up. And that's going to be another foul on Towns.
0: Revit Shel Towns.
3: Carl Anthony Towns, second straight game in some major foul trouble.
1: No, I don't believe that he hit him. נשבע לך. אני לא מאמין שהוא נגע בו.
0: בוא נראה.
3: It's not a lot, but that forearm is at his stomach.
2: But also there's a push off.
1: Ah, there's a push off, yeah.
2: Get that extra space, but Carl Anthony Towns sitting on the bench very quickly.
3: Now Towns is 2 points, but 8 rebounds. You always forget about that. Part of his strength has always been he's one of the elite rebounders. Fox left open, can't get it. Ball tipped and taken by Hart. Good boxing out for Mitchell Robinson, who's going to get a lot of minutes again.
4: Yeah, Fox really struggling. He's had some good looks. Could have had a
1: That's a shot that we should make. And an OB.
3: Struggle with his shooting. Wemby throws across and a foul.
0: נכון. הוא לא בעניינים קאסל, הוא מתחילת המשחק לא מרוכז.
1: כן, כן, אני מסכים איתך.
5: Starts before in this series, I asked Mike Brown what got better as the game went on. He said, we started handling their physicality better. He said, they are extremely physical defensively, and we just started space before, handling the physicality, playing conceptually. I asked him about the team needing to maybe settle in with the nerves with so much on the line, and he said, yeah, that's part of it. He said, but you have to give this Spurs credit. They're a really physical team. Mike?
3: Back to Lisa. And hence low scoring. Bridges floats it up. That shot's good. It was the lowest combined first half scoring in a finals game in 16 years back when it in 2010.
1: Wow. No, they're not safe.
3: That's a three. That's his third three-pointer.
2: And that's just ball movement around the horn. You got to close out, especially to Champagne. He's so much better than that. He's got to be forced to put that ball on the floor.
4: He was in his space, Bridges, but he did not get vertical at all to contest.
3: Brunson finds some room, flips it up, soft.
0: Oman.
3: Because he has such a soft jump shot.
2: He does.
1: Offensive.
2: But with Brunson.
1: הם עושים טעויות של ילדים קטנים. אתה מבין? אתה עושה פאול כזה מול השופט, אתם לבד על המגרש בחייך. קצת שכל. אני מאוד מתפלא על סן אנטוניו. אבל מבסוט.
3: That line of defense back there, you cannot be out of somebody's space on the perimeter. That was an adventurous dribble off the floor for Bridges. Brunson has it now. Robinson trying to set screens. Brunson fires away. Shot won't go. Robinson, the offensive rebound.
1: Hoppa.
3: Best offensive rebounders in the NBA. Ananobi fakes. Drives. Lost it momentarily. Pass inside. Ah. Ananobi changes mind again. Wemby running the field. A foul.
0: Lili assist. 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
2: And they're gonna, they're going to go review it.
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1: 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Watch. He's gonna push him from the back.
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3: As hard got shoved, it doesn't matter. You're just as vulnerable once you go to leave your feet.
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1: After review, it's been determined that the foul on the floor has been upgraded to a flagrant foul, penalty one. Mitchell Robinson was deemed to push the Wembanyama in the back unnecessarily while he was airborne and prone to injury. Therefore, the bucket will count. Wembanyama will shoot two to make one, and they will retain possession of the ball.
2: So the exact same scenario that happened to Fox and Hart.
3: Yeah, and really nobody should have a problem with this because it is such a dangerous play for a player when you don't have control of your body. When you get shoved in the back and you're going full speed, it's impossible to control how you land.
4: Wendy's 2 for 2. An excellent free throw shooter, missed some key free throws last game in that Knick comeback.
0: הוא כבר בדאבל-דאבל דרך אגב, 11 נקודות, 10 כדורים חוזרים ו5 חסימות.
4: This is his third year, 81%. We get another chance, 2 for 1, and then...
0: חצי אולם מבסוט. משחק חוץ.
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0: אני מסכים.
6: You got to know the 4 or 5 shots that you are looking for from Wimby, for Castle. These are the spots that you have to find. Your shot profile, your shot chart, it's got to be the shots that you want, not the shots necessarily that they're giving you, not the open three-point shots. It's the looks that we want, the ones that we fight for.
4: Robinson in pursuit. Castle. Castle's 0-for-7 from the field. Drives along the baseline, kicks it out the corner. Good ball movement. Champagne fakes, step back three, gets it out.
0: אי אפשר לתת לו את המבט. אי אפשר. פתאום זה 10-10.
4: Brooklyn native taking it to his hometown team. Now defending Brunson. He's an underrated defender. And a reach and foul. That's going to be Castle's third.
3: He's always looking to make plays on the basketball when there's a guard penetrating in his direction, but you've got right there. The risk reward right here for Castle, I don't think is great right there on Jalen Brunson.
4: Brunson wanted him to be in the act of shooting, but that's a side out. Initially, it appeared he was going to go to the free throw line. That appears to be the right call. Brunson, Hart in the corner, up top Ananobi, shot clock winding down, Bridges, the quick release, his three, Vassell the rebound, and back, Wembanyama, showing that ball handling, the spin, fake, puts the shot off and knocks it down.
5: He's amazing.
0: The moment he enters the corner, it's a foul. It's a foul.
3: Doesn't do enough of that.
4: Bridges wide open, comes right back and nails the three.
0: Yossi Bridges there.
5: The gun came, Brunson Massar. The local record, yo.
4: Wemby tries again.
6: And those shots are a lot tougher. When you're stagnant, you're looking around, standing there, and then it's like, wait, I'm going to shoot it. Catching that ball in rhythm, looking to get aggressive.
4: Brunson got away with a push-off, push-up, jump shot, it's good!
5: Sheva.
4: Is it physio?
3: Three buckets now to answer, but San Antonio has scored.
4: Vassell chased off the three-point line, scoots across, and Wembanyama's fouled. They're going to say on the pass, I believe, is side out. Mixed with their third team foul as Dylan Harper comes in. Ananobi picks up his third.
3: That's almost exactly the same time that Dylan Harper checked in at the start of this.

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2: Is a landing zone foul that most of the time when it's reviewed and it puts a player at risk. That would be his next flagrant foul.
3: That is as clear cut as it gets. That's exactly why the rule was put in. That's how it's designed. That's just a blatant example of it.
4: And that would have been his, if it was called, his fourth flagrant foul point, which means a one game suspension.
2: And this was created because of Zsa-Zsa Pachulia.
1: Hello. הם מבינים עברית, אני אומר לך. לקחו קורסים.
2: And they implemented this rule to protect shooters.
4: That was back in 2017 in the Western Conference Finals as we hit the 5-minute mark. More importantly right now for the Knicks, Brunson seems to be okay. Drives on Fox, turns, leans in, tied up, almost threw away Bridges. And they're going to call a hell ball. So that, as he'll jump it up in the free throw line circle. There's this play.
1: Whoa, fine.
0: Man, מתחילים לאבד שליטה השופטים.
3: You can tell by the reaction.
0: שתי שניות, לניקס, אם לוקחים את הכדור לעשות נקודות.
3: One right there.
4: Knicks have two to shoot if they win the tip. That they do, Shamet. Turn, shoots, can't get it to fall.
1: Brock Garish.
4: He was the hottest player in the Eastern Conference Finals.
3: And Mike, you hit on it too. Fortunate right now that Jalen Brunson is on the floor. That was a serious roll, but he looks like he's moving around the best he can right now. It's not going to be that effective.
4: Harper hits a three. Harper heroics here.
0: נגמר לנו כבר, נגמרו לנו הסופרלטיבים. נגמרו.
2: What is this rookie? He is their leading scorer in an elimination game in the NBA Finals. A must-win scenario.
4: Ball knocked loose, and a jump ball.
1: Harper.
4: The Spurs here once again defensively.
0: Jesus.
1: Bonny Ray, Ine. Okay, inside. Ine, Wemby, Harper.
3: Dylan Harper just waiting in his lap and able to get that tie-up.
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4: Falling away with two on him, can't get it. Fight for the rebound, tipped by Robinson. Robinson gets it, lost it, and a loose ball foul against the Spurs. Only their second team foul with 4 minutes remaining. Wembanyama down on the ground may have got hit in the face.
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3: That's just great effort by Mitchell Robinson.
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4: רונסון upset, looking at Harper. So a side out. Third team foul. Harper, his first personal.
2: And again, you see the speed here. There's an initial push there, and then he meets him, embodies him. That's an easy call there for the referees, especially out in the open at the top of the key.
4: Well, the way Brunson has been playing was red hot. Spurs trying to get as physical as possible with him.
3: The only other guy right now for the Knicks with any kind of rhythm is Mikal Bridges.
4: Foul on the entry pass. Clearly the officials see it's getting a little too much, so starting to call a tighter whistle on that one.
0: 23-16 תוצאת הרבע הזה. מזכיר לכם שהרבע הראשון

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1: Up out there with Wembanyama. Yep, Robinson comes out.
2: But this is also good when you think about for the Knicks.
0: Small ball, האמא של הסמול בול.
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1: Physically trying to push Victor Wembanyama. Oh, Hart, great hustle, gets it back. Clarkson pass, stolen by Wembanyama. Taken back by... Lay a bank shot, won't go. Castle comes out of the pack. Here comes Wendy. Kelvin Johnson barrels into Brunson, blocked by Hart, but a foul.
0: Zini, בא לי להרביץ לך רק בשביל האווירה, שנשתלב באווירה.
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3: Offensive foul.
0: Pizzuzin.
1: When numbers are against you, there's the contact on Harper. Harper, for a 20-year-old rookie, he is a spectacular finisher at the rim.
2: Oh, it's impressive. I can't even call him a rookie anymore. He's had so many moments, so many big opportunities that he has met that moment, and Dylan Harper has been by far the best player off the bench. He's been the best player for the San Antonio Spurs so far tonight.
1: So we can't call him a rookie. What do we call him? A soon-to-be second-year player?
2: Well, technically, after you've played 82 games, that's what they say. After you've played 82 games, you're no longer a rookie. We can't give you the same rookie mistakes that were allowed before.
1: Not to mention the number of situations now that he's been in the postseason. He's not fazed by any of this. But it just really is still surprising, though, that he's this comfortable. When he gets his hands on the basketball right now, he sees something in front of him. He wants to go attack.
2: This is 23rd play.
0: זה רבע של מכות, ושתי הקבוצות הלכו ביחד לקו שלוש פעמים. כל הרבע. שתי הקבוצות ביחד.
1: Bridges, Hart, Anunoby. Step back, three-pointer. Can't get it. Castle the rebound. Wembanyama now off the floor. I'm sure Mitch Johnson would love to be able to leave him there till the start of the fourth quarter if this group can maintain the lead.
2: Harper, his own rebound, back up and in. He's unstoppable right now. Nine straight points. 21.
1: And Harper, another foul. And that's, pardon my expression, that's a rookie mistake.
2: That's a rookie mistake right there.
1: he didn't need to do that.
2: You can't make rookie mistakes right now.
0: אין עבירות לתת, אבל תשע נקודות אחרונות שייכות להרפר, 21 במשחק.
1: They easily could have called the first bump, and then he aggressively closed down that space and almost pushed him into the backcourt. Jalen Brunson doing some heavy lifting. Nearly half the points. The Knicks have not had a point from their bench. Dylan Harper all by himself off the bench. 21% Antonio. And Brunson with the first free throw. Now 26 points. McBride's going to come in.
0: תראו את זה.
3: Appeal to your mind.
0: איזה נתון עזוי.
1: San Antonio Spurs were a team that used their bench scoring a little bit more throughout the season early in the postseason. First two games of this series, in this building, the Knicks bench outplayed the Spurs bench. That has completely flipped. And Harper, he grew up around the NBA. Top champion. Back to 13, Brunson's got 27.
2: And while I have been so impressed with Harper, Stephen Castle has to get going.
0: Wow.
1: Foul away from
0: Anobi, שם חנק את קלדון ג'ונסון.
1: That's four on Anunoby, four on Towns, and we still have 2:51 remaining.
0: חנק אותו, בלי כדור, בלי כלום. אתה יודע, אנחנו תכף נדבר על הפרשים וזה, אבל הסדרה הזאת מלמדת אותנו שיש פה הכל. מה זה 14, 15, 13 הפרש? שום דבר.
3: כן.
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3: two. הכל נזיל.
1: 12 minutes, 4 points, 4 rebounds. Harper gets a much-deserved ovation as we go to the NBA app for complete finals coverage, live post-game press conferences with Jalen Brunson, Victor Wembanyama, and here's Coach Brown and Johnson's Game 5 reaction. 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

0: Jack Penny, offensive rebound off a missed free throw. Josh Hart shaken up. Johnson fakes, throws it alley up the corner, blocked by Hardy.
1: Goodness, what a recovery.
0: Came from the perimeter. Clarkson can't connect. Cornette couldn't hold on, but Castle there to bail him out.
1: That would have been big if they could have converted that, because that's an incredible defensive play at the rim by the Knicks.
2: אין עבירות לתת, שתי זריקות לקאסל.
0: This one's going to go against Miles McBry.
1: McBry barely seen any time in this series. He gets beat off the dribble on that head fake, and this is just a tremendous amount.
3: Wow. Great block.
1: In the open floor with an opportunity to get it to him. Convert that corner three.
0: Huck Porty, when he played in Australia one year, he led the NBL in block shots and has hardly played here in these playoffs as a third string center. Castle misses the free throw. Wembanyama is going to come back in for the last 2:25.
4: And Steph Castle's got to get his head in the game. He's so talented. He's so good. He's been dominant.
2: שתי נקודות בלבד לקאסל. 0 מ-7 מהשדה.
4: But he has more than just a scoring impact on this game. Coaches would tell me, hey, if you're struggling from the field, go get me some rebounds. Go play some defense. Don't focus so much on your makes and misses.
3: But they're Jefferson or Maka.
0: Their second leading scorer in the playoffs was their third leading scorer in the regular season. Just the second year in the NBA.
1: And that group had actually extended the lead, but Mitch Johnson comes back with Wembanyama. Wembanyama anyway to close this quarter. I thought maybe he was going to let him get an additional rest there because the lead had maintained.
0: Mark Dog 40. 500. Nails it.
3: Oh, wow. Is that Maftia?
1: Big shot, RJ. Josh Hart doesn't usually take those off the dribble from that distance.
0: Box. Champagne launches a three-pointer. In and out. Wembanyama knocks it loose. Comes out with a play. Stolen by Brunson. Brunson a crossover inside. Layup won't go. Huck Porty the rebound. McBry up top. Jordan Clarkson. Blocked by. Still McBall with 11 to shoot. Clarkson telling Tyler 40.
3: Tamin Lee's cold sounds a goal.
2: Out there.
3: Great play.
1: On that closeout. But Jordan Clarkson not able to get that up to the rim before Harper recovers to save that.
0: Vassell back in.
2: 7 נקודות לבסל, 5 ריבאונדים. לא זרק הרבה. 3 מ-5.
0: McBride to Huck Porty. Finds Brunson. Brunson, three-pointer. Won't go, but a foul. Harper's going to pick up his third.
4: And that's smart there by Brunson. He was chasing him so hard. So what you do when you feel that player, you know you're going to stop and start. They don't. So he does a great job of sprinting, catching that motion. And he's been trailing him off the screen to his right. He feels it. Harper's trying to get there and then has trouble stopping. That's a smart play there by Brunson.
0: Only the 10th and 11th free throw for the Knicks. Brunson now 28 points. Mitchell Robinson's going to come in. Huck Porty will sit.
2: 4 מ-5 מקו העונשין. חצי מזריקות העונשין של הניקס. ולא.
0: We go back to New York.
3: לא שוקים הרבה נגד סן אנטוניו.
0: Right back here in Texas.
1: And if the Knicks want to make a run here to close the quarter and then into the fourth, Jalen Brunson, to your point, RJ, he's going to need some help from Anunoby and Towns. Both of those guys, four fouls.
3: That's fine.
1: Very quiet nights offensively, but of giving that supplemental offense if the Knicks are within striking distance.
0: Of course, the story of these finals has been the fourth quarter, and the Knicks coming up with the big plays. The massive comeback in game four. Another huge comeback in game one. Brunson knocks it down. He's got 14 of his 30 here in the third. Back to 9. Under a minute and a half left. Fox gets loose. This floater in the paint is up and good.
3: איך אתם נותנים לו ללכת עד הסוף?
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0: כל השאר לא הגיעו.
1: Welcome back to San Antonio. Dylan, you guys have been here before with a lead going into the fourth quarter. How do you change the ending?
2: The biggest thing is closing the game out. Going out there mentality that you got to win the quarter.
1: And for you, Dylan, you're a rookie playing in the NBA Finals. What's going to be going through your mind in this fourth quarter as you guys try to push this to a game six?
2: We got to win no matter what it takes. No matter what we do, we got to win.
1: All right, thanks for your time. Mike?
3: Trouble the entire game.
4: And I tell you what, if I'm Mitch Johnson, I'm not sitting Dylan Harper very long. Couple of minutes. Right now, he is so comfortable offensively in a game that has had very little of it. You're going to need Dylan Harper out there for the majority of this fourth quarter. And for the Knicks, it feels like one of the two guys I mentioned earlier, Karl Anthony Towns, as you can see, has no rhythm. Or OG Anunoby have to inject themselves in this game.
3: So it's Johnson, Castle, Vassell, Wembanyama, and Fox. Castle gets in the paint, kicks it back out. Johnson left open, three-pointer. It's good! Keldon Johnson! Hart left wide open, and Hart makes the move!
5: You can't make them guard
3: you, but
0: you...
5: It's like Yom Hulet.
3: Get a good shot. Josh Hart knocks it down, but whenever he breaks that plane, they've got to make him pay.
6: Vassell can't hit. Johnson the rebound. Vassell fakes, drives, Wembanyama, baseline drive.
3: Oh!
7: Vito Wembanyama!
5: In your face!
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4: Woof! Got out of the way, did not want to pick up that fifth.
3: Bridges looking. Johnson switches off. Once again, the shot clock winding down.
5: Hamesh. Shalosh. Stein. Mukhar.
3: And let's see, did they get possession? Nope, it was never possession, so a 24-second violation.
4: That's not Josh Hart's fault. There's nobody moving to the basket.
5: Okay. So
0: there.
5: Here.
3: Not settling for a three-point shot. That's, to me, growth. Going in the paint, being
5: wow.
3: But last game, up.
0: Towns לא רצה לעשות עבירה חמישית.
5: Towns לא יכול לשמוע על אמא שלי.
3: Has four fouls. Shamet back in, guarding Castle. Vassell back up top. Steph Castle with seven to shoot. Drives on Shamet. Alley-oop to Wemby, can't get it. Rebound taken by Towns. And Hart will bring it back out. Jalen Brunson set to check back in. Towns has one field goal, kicks it out. Alvarado back up top. Three-pointer, Shamet.
5: Oh, wow.
0: Yeah, let's see, Brach, that's fine.
3: A six-point game.
0: That's shoot me out. That's it.
5: Better. יותר מכפיל מה שהספסל.
3: Up top, Vassell, long three-pointer. That's good!
5: Oh, man.
3: Long distance.
8: Even that three-point shot legs is off a dribble penetration. It's not a standstill three.
3: Alvarado, the runner, bank shot, can't get it. Vassell pushes. Johnson inside, Castle gathers, and fouled. We're going to call it on Josh Hart. That will be his third.
8: It's the types of threes that you shoot. Here, you give one side to another. Castle does a good job. He's inside. Josh Hart has to help. That's a tough shot, but you touch the paint. You move different sides of the floor. Now that shot is a better shot for your team.
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2: After review, it's been determined the defender grazed the ball, but then followed through and made an illegal contact to the arm. Therefore, this foul will stand. This is an unsuccessful challenge. New York will be charged with timeout. We will not be able to challenge subsequent plays. Issue two.
3: So third foul on Josh Hart.
4: So they say graze the ball. He grazed the ball. And then the follow through.
5: So is there, by saying that, they're saying if he got more of the ball than he did first, because we've seen these plays repeatedly, particularly plays at the rim when both players are in the air where the ball's hit first, follow through hits the arm. And usually it's called a clean block. So I guess they're saying it didn't get enough of the basketball by using the word grazed.
4: What are your thoughts on that, Legs?
5: I don't even know what to say, RJ. Times that we've seen replays like that where the ball's hit first and they let him play on. I didn't know that it mattered how much of the basketball you got.
4: Well, if you go back and look at the block that they had last game, OG Anunoby gets the ball first, follows through on his wrist.
1: It's the חוסר ביטחון של קאסל, גם לא פוגע מקו העונשין.
3: Castle misses the first. Meanwhile, Harper back in. Still 8:51 remaining. The Larry O'Brien trophy is in the building. The Spurs looking to keep it in its case tonight and have them fly it back to New York for game 6. Castle goes 1-for-2.
5: Curious how they're
1: going to do it on the track as a
5: pretty efficient night. Let's see how much traffic they're going to give him.
3: Castle right on him. Shannon looks up at the shot clock, drives on Champagne. He goes inside. Lamp, it's good.
1: Okay.
3: Petty inside Harper. Harper up and under, right around Towns.
0: Patua.
3: Champet.
1: Harper, 23 points.

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2: The call was against Wembanyama. Mitch Johnson challenged it. Here we go.
3: After you do, it's been determined prior to the offense foul called on Wembanyama. Towns, two hands shoved him into that action. Therefore, a defensive foul has been put on Towns. This is a successful challenge. This is their second challenge. Therefore, a timeout will be charged, and they will not be able to challenge subsequent plays.
2: So both teams now
0: out.
2: Spurs were two for two, but you only get two. The Knicks lost on their first, so they're out. Timeouts remaining. Still three for the Knicks, two for...
0: חמישית של טאונס. שתי נקודות בלבד.
1: טאונס, אני חושב עם שתי נקודות.
2: As many as 15 in the third. Their largest lead here in the fourth is 10. But right now, it's a four-point game.
4: And right now, Wemby has to be aggressive. He has to demand the basketball. He has to get to his spots where he is comfortable and be the focal point for his team right now offensively.
2: Well, Mitchell Robinson back in, guarding Wembanyama. Hands it back to Fox. Fox finds some room, jumper, in and out, won't go. Fight for the rebound, taken by Brunson.
0: Shedim.
2: Private Champagne inside, shot won't go. Foul on the initial shot from Brunson, and he will shoot two. Champagne picks up his third and a chance to cut it to a two-point lead for San Antonio.
1: How Shedim, what do you mean?
0: Ishma.
5: He's got to stay ready. They bring him back with two more minutes. It doesn't matter what your first 45 minutes of the game looks like. The next three or four minutes when he enters the game is going to be a crucial moment.
2: Huge free throws for Jalen Brunson, the most important game of his career. A chance to be an NBA champion.
0: Possession אחד. זה הכל.
1: וואו, מחליף.
2: Knicks win.
1: אולי הוא באמת עייף.
2: Their last title in
1: that mafia.
2: And a magnificent performance from Brunson. Two big free throws there, two-point game.
0: רק שתיים הפרש. חמש דקות ברבע לסוף. סקור פתוח.
4: To do offensively, not a lot of structure right there. I think the ball needs to be in Dylan Harper's hands at the start of these possessions.
2: It's a Robinson legs. He thought was last touched by Cornette, but again, no challenges.
5: I also don't mind De'Aaron Fox initiating the offense and then the second side of it ending up in Dylan Harper's hands.
2: Fox pulls up, jump shot, short, rebound, fourth fourth, still loose, and Anobi picks it up. Under five to play. Brunson looks, Brunson drives, Brunson shoots.
1: Brunson scores!
0: Shivyon 83, Brunson levad.
4: It's tied at 83, and the last two times.
1: Also the defense.
0: Ritzat 10-0 in 4
4: minutes. To deal with Wemby at the rim.
2: Harper pulls up, jump shot, off the mark. Ball batted out, and Anobi deflects it. And a loose ball foul is going to go against the Knicks.
1: Oh my God!
0: חמישית של אננובי.
4: Yeah, right here. He soon as he crosses.
0: 40 נקודות. ג'לן ברונסון.
4: He knows he's got one thing on his mind: force somebody else to make a play at the rim. Instead, he's able to get there and finish.
5: How is that a foul on OG Anunoby?
1: Yeah, the 50 foot.
5: Towards it, they get there at the same time. One of them is a brick and one of them isn't.
4: Both guys had an equal shot at the ball. I completely agree with you.
2: Fox on the drive, kicks it out. Harper up top. Vassell chased off the three-point mark, puts up the jumper.
1: Oh my God.
0: This is
1: so
0: cool.
4: He turned down a decent look at a three, ends up with a tough contest off the dribble, but gets it.
2: The rookie guarding Brunson. Backs in, backs in. He loves that spot. Falling away, puts it up. Vassell, the rebound.

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1: It hurts when they lose, but boy, when it finally happens, the pure joy makes it all worthwhile. And the Knicks become the eighth different champion in the past 8 years for the NBA. Right now, let's get the post-game ceremony started. We send it to PA announcer Roland Ruiz.
2: Now at center court for the presentation of the Larry O'Brien Trophy and the 2026 Bill Russell NBA Finals Most Valuable Player Award, here is ABC's Ernie Johnson.
3: Thank you very much. If you were a basketball fan, man, we just saw something pretty special, didn't we? And I know it is trophy time, but before that, can we acknowledge the great season and the great playoff run by the Western Conference champions, the San Antonio Spurs? But now it's all about these guys. And to present the Larry O'Brien Trophy to the 2026 NBA champions, here's NBA Commissioner Adam Silver.
4: "53 years. The wait is over. To Jim Dolan, Leon Rose, William Wesley, Coach Brown, and this incredible team, congratulations. You're the 2026 NBA champion."
0: ברכות לבעלים, למנהלים, למאמנים, לשחקנים, על היסטוריה. איזו התרגשות. לא חייבים לעוד את הניקס בשביל להזיל דמעה.
3: Jim, number one, congratulations to you. Back in January, you were saying, you know what? I think we should get to the finals, and I think we should win the finals. What did you see in this team in January that thought that you're going to be standing here on this night?
5: I saw a team. We were a team. We've been a team the whole time. But I want to say something to New York. Hey, New York, I'm sorry it took so long, but here we are, and hopefully it won't take that long again.
0: אני מתנצל שלקח כל כך הרבה זמן. אני מקווה שלא ייקח עוד הרבה זמן בשביל שנעשה את זה שוב. ככה בעלים, ג'יימס דולן.
3: ליאון רוז, how much satisfaction do you get out of seeing a team you piece together bring it to this point?
6: It's really, there aren't really words you can put into what these guys have done, the character that they have, the fight they have, the grit they have, the

0: never say die. That is incredible. Incredible to run in the NBA.
1: You know, the guy behind you right here, Carl Anthony Towns, has said, you have instilled a family atmosphere. How did you do that?
0: Just by caring about each other. Just by caring about each other and making sure that we all look out for one another, have each other's back, sacrifice, and do it for this better good.
1: Well done. Congratulations on a championship.
2: רון רוז, האקזקיוטיב, הג'י.אם הבכיר, מי שהלחים את הקבוצה הזאת. גם הוא מחבק עכשיו חזק חזק את הסופרסטאר שלו.
1: Now we're looking at him.
2: It's a natural.
3: I was going to guess Rick Brunson, but probably not.
1: Hey, look, where does this knack for the comeback come from? What is it about this unit that allows you to do that time and time again?
3: For some reason, I feel like the game for us starts 30 minutes later than it's supposed to. We didn't show up at 8:30. We show up at 9 o'clock.
1: Can you express this with half of the city of New York here?
3: No.
1: I have a feeling I'm going to be talking to you again in just a second. Because it's, where's the commissioner again? Are you here, Adam? The MVP, the Bill Russell Finals MVP trophy.
4: The 2026 NBA Finals MVP is the captain, Jalen Brunson.
2: הגביע על שם ביל ראסל, ה-MVP של סדרת הגמר. מעל כולם, בהפרש, לפני תחילת המשחק הזה, היה דיבור אולי על אוג'י אננובי. אחרי המשחק הזה, אחרי הפלייאוף הזה, הגמר הזה, העונה הזאת, אין בכלל ספק.
1: Can I get your dad up here with you for this portion of the broadcast, please?
5: Rick, how you doing?
1: Congrats. For anybody who's a fan of father-son moments, it doesn't get much better than this.
6: This is crazy. Couldn't imagine this, but we're excited as a family, as a team. It's just great, man. I have no words. I'm just so excited.
1: You grew up watching this guy, learned a lot about the game from this man. What does it feel like to stand next to him holding that trophy? And the Knicks having this trophy, Jalen.
3: It's everything we dreamed of. It's why I came to New York.
1: You know what? I congratulate you, man. It's awesome to see. And Dad, happy for you too, as well. Mike Brown, can we get the head coach up here? Hey, Mike, you've been here before. You've been to the finals before. It was many years ago. But I'm thinking you prefer this outcome a little bit more.
7: Hey, who let the dogs out? Who let the dogs out? Who? We got some dogs on this team, baby. New York City is full of dogs. And we came to get it. Who let the dogs out? Roo, roo, roo. Who let the dogs out? Roo, roo, roo, roo.
1: Way to put me in the most uncomfortable position of all time. Hey, look, there have been 359 coaches in the history of the NBA. 38 of them know what it feels like to win a championship. You're number 39, so tell me how it does feel.
7: Man, it's amazing. It's surreal. I still can't believe it's happened. I'd like to thank Mr. Dolan, Leon Rose, my entire staff, man. My entire staff was phenomenal. All the players. Just as importantly, I'd like to thank

0: 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You make this thing so real. You're unbelievable.
1: Mike, thank you. Congratulations.
2: תודה לבעלים, למנהל, לשחקנים, ובעיקר לקהל של ניו יורק.
1: I would love OG Anunoby to step forward.
2: Who let the dogs out? זה הולך להיות השיר שנשמע ברחבי מנהטן עכשיו, חודשים קדימה.
1: I'll wait.
2: אליפות שנייה לאוג'י אננובי, הראשונה הייתה עם טורונטו.
1: In 2019, you won a ring with the Toronto Raptors. You did not play in that series because of the appendicitis. And now you play such a huge role, and nobody in this joint will forget what happened in game four. How special is it to be a big part of a championship team?
3: It's very special, you know. It's what we've been working for the whole season. This is our dream, you know. It was our goal, and we did it.
1: Congratulations to you.
4: I would
1: love to get... Hey, Josh, can you come up? Josh and Mikel Bridges together, please.
2: הנה החברים של ברונסון מאוניברסיטת וילנובה, לקחו אליפות שלושתם במכללות. NBA is a time ahead.
1: Oh, okay, here we go. Look, can you tell me, can you put into words, look, you guys teamed up, these Nova Knicks, for a national championship. When you combine for an NBA championship now, how does that feel?
5: Man, that's an amazing feeling, man. First and foremost, glory to God, man. He's why we're here. He's why we played. But, man, it's an amazing feeling. Hey, man, forget them picks. Forget them picks, dog. We here. We here.
1: Mikel, same thing to you. That is such a special relationship the three of you guys have. And to finally achieve that and win that championship, put it into words for me.
6: Yeah, it's great. You know, I call these two my brothers ever since, you know, I've been with them, you know, at Villanova. It was great to call all these other guys my brothers too, man. Without them, we wouldn't be here. So I'm proud of everybody. We're very grateful.
1: And lastly, we will talk to another starter for the New York Knicks. Yeah, I'm looking at you. Come on up here, Cat. Carl, I know that, look, you have drawn, there's been divine inspiration in the course of this playoff run for you. Can you put that into words for me?
7: You know, you work your whole life for this moment. Throughout my career, I've seen myself fall down. People tell me to stay down, and I got back up. Even when I was in the mud, and I kept putting my left foot in front of my right foot. I kept trusting God. I kept trusting my faith. I kept trusting the work. And you know, at the end of the day, like we, this team has always said since the beginning, it is written. This was written for New York, and we went and got it done today. It's because of all the brothers here, because of the fans. It's because of all y'all, and I appreciate everyone, but y'all heard my story, y'all know my story, and I just want to say, thank you, Mama. I appreciate you getting me one.
1: Hey, congratulations. I'm happy for you, man. Folks, you can let them hear it again. These are your 2026 NBA champions, the New York Knicks.
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0: With no ego problems?
1: The feeling is tremendous. It took 50-something years for us to get to this. You know, we had our ups and downs over the years, but to finally.